No. See, you got to understand, stepping is not just a dance. It's a culture. It's the way we live. It's what we eat, think, and breathe. You understand me? See, you out there on that dance floor and you with your partner and y'all holding hands and y'all swinging and swaying and you turning them and twisting them and dipping them. It's just such an exciting feeling you get. You know what I mean?

0: what's up? This is Mark. I'm not in right now, so leave a message, and I'll get back to you as soon as possible. Peace.
1: Hello, Mark. I know you're not there, but I know that you love the Lord. And I remember when you was a little boy, you used to love music, and you loved to play. And I always knew that you would make it as long as you stick with the Lord. Because God is able to do anything but fail, and I know He have all powers in His hand. And I know that you would do good with your new group. So I'm praying for you and your group, that I know that God always will bless you as long as you keep your hand in His hand.
2: Eric, there is one thing I would like to say to you. Wherever you go, whatever you do, and whatever you say, remember to put God first. And I know one day you will be back home after you finish saying this rock and roll.
3: Teddy, you came a

0: wrong way. You went the wrong way, but then God see fit to put in my heart to bring you back the right way, to tell you the right things to do. And so far, you have prospered through your music because you've been playing music for a long time and you play all the way through church. I always tell you that God was gonna bless you one day. And God have blessed you. He have blessed you with sound and music through your heart, through your finger, through your mind, and through the love that you share with other people. And it only come from being well-mannered and respect. And regardless of what song you sing, you can sing gospel, you can sing rock and roll. God gave you that song to sing. And every song he gave you so far, it became a hit. And you've been blessed with these songs. So you keep on singing these songs and you keep on praising the Lord. And for each thing that you do, you thank him. Because without God, you can't do nothing.
1: Chauncey, I want you to thank God for where God had brought you from. He has brought you from a mighty long way. You have been born with a special gift, with a message. And I don't want you to forget where God has brought you from. You have been singing ever since you was a little boy by listening to Sounds of Music as a baby. As listening to a record player, you would pick up the sound and repeat what you hear. At that time, we noticed that you had a gift by God. But you've been through a hard time struggling through your career, but you kept pressing on. You never gave up on your dream. And I thank God for the effort that you have made. You have been obedient. You have been singing in the church at an early age. And you have been honoring your parents for a long time. And you have learned how to respect people. But I want you to continue to do that. Don't never forget where you came from. And don't never forget what your father have taught you. He have taught you how to attend church on Sunday morning and how to treat your brothers and sisters. And he have taught you how to share with people. I want you to always remember that God loves you. And I love you too. Always remember to do good, do right, and be great. And the Lord will bless you because the Lord is real.
2: Amen. Amen. I truly do think the Lord is real.
3: Yes. Yes.
2: And I think, you know, if it wasn't for him, we wouldn't be where we're at today. Right. We wouldn't be able to do any singing, anything.
3: Right.
2: So I think it's about time for us to give unto the Lord. And I think the time is now. It's time to make that change, and we got to do it now.
3: Right. Because the Lord is real.
2: Exactly. Let's go.
3: All right.

I was born in a city that they call the Windy City. They call it the Windy City because of the Hawk. The Hawk, the almighty Hawk. Mr. Wind takes care of plenty of business around wintertime. A street that happened to be one of the dead-end streets, where there was nothing to block

Rocking it to me. When the boiler would bust and the heat was gone, Jim, I had to get fully dressed before I could go to bed. Of course, I couldn't put on my goulashes because they had buckles on them, and my folks didn't play that. They said, "Don't you tear my bed clothes with some goulashes on." But I was fortunate. As soon as I was big enough to get a job and save enough money, get a ticket, catch anything, I split. I said, one day I'm gonna return, and I'm gonna straighten it all out. And I'm about ready to go back now. So I thought I'd tell you about it.

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Well, there was no one in my life that needed me. Oh, I found that material things I thought had so much value. Oh, girl. 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Oh, I found that material things I thought had so much value. 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

0: It's a beautiful thing. 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But this is the song we're going to do, the song we were talking about earlier on the show. About the state of affairs in the world right now. Well, you know, it's kind of been the state of affairs in the world for a long time. It's time to, you know, it's always time to make change. Change is perpetual. We are always part of change. And as long as we are open for that change, the world will continue to evolve into a better place.
1: Amen.
0: It's when we get stuck. And we have the problems, and I think we are kind of in the world. We're stuck with a lot of bad things.

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And we all know it.

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There's a lot of pollution, a lot of war. So ultimately it's gonna be up to us, up to all of us, and we know that, to clean it up. And one day, this is the long version, one day someone, the creator of all the spirits that keep us in tune with life, all these spirits are going to ask us when we pass over, and in fact they're asking us right now, they want to know, who's going to take the weight? Spirits are going to ask us when we pass over, and in fact they're asking us right now, they want to know, who's going to take the weight?

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And that's one thing that you'll never in your life ever have to worry about me. If I'll ever change towards you, because, baby, I love you. Girl, I love you. 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

Peralta. Good morning, Peralta. Before I come on, I want to read a few announcements that we got. 2026 Senior Summer Slam. These are our participant sponsors. We have DTNY Incorporated. We have Alario, City of Port Arthur Health Department, Ann's Kitchen and Seafood, Clarence Wilkoff Incorporation, Welder, Darlene's Food Truck, Black Chronicles Food Truck, Texas Mex Fire Truck, Food Truck, also got Energy, also got another announcement. The Thomas Boulevard Church of Christ is hosting their annual Faith and Willingness Health Fair. The date is Saturday, June the 27th, 2026. Remind me to tell you again that the date is Saturday, June the 27th, 2026. The time is 10 o'clock a.m. to 2 o'clock p.m. The location, 2948 Thomas Boulevard, right here in the beautiful city of Port Arthur, Texas. Now, there will be a free health screening, interactive workshops, guest speakers, and family-friendly activities with fun for all ages. 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Or you can contact Frank Hamilton at 409-718-1851. That's Mr. Frank Hamilton, 409-718-1851.

for the blessing. Once again, at Senior SummerSlam 2026, oh, it's going to be a bomb, man. It's going to be a bomb. Let's make sure that we're obedient. We got our tickets. We got to sign them. Got to sign them.

overwhelmed it until we get everything fixed, but I just want to welcome you to the breeze. Oh man, we have been having a good time. We've been having a good time. Today is what day? What is today? Today is Juneteenth, our Emancipation Day. Today is the day that we heard later, but we're going to celebrate it like it's 1999 again. God bless y'all. Let me just give a shout out to our Breeze Radio pilots.

We're going to give a shout out to Prophecess Wendy T. Moseless. Tejas, the Morning Star, as our navigator, wishing you the best in Chicago. Officer Ricky Antoine, Magic Mark Petrie, Pastor Jack Chapman, Dr. Richard Keaton Nash, Sister Paula Batchelor, your co-pilot is Sir Reggie, DJ Kevin Roy, and Officer Megan Adams, DJ Eric Jones, a.k.a. Dr. J, along with Hollywood Henderson and AC3, riding in first class. Hollywood, I was very impressed, man, how you just come in one day and just grab that man. Boy, God is anointed. Good morning, Pro Arthur. How you doing? This is your boy, Sir Reggie, coming to you from KSAP. Hey, KSAP 96.9, The Breeze, the new breeze, y'all. Located right here in the 300 block of 5th Street. Well, you know, that sign says Dallas World Class, right here in the city of Port Arthur.

Oh, but we got to change it, just you and me. Good morning, Port Arthur. This is our bicentennial year. I want to make sure I start off by giving a shout-out to the class of 1976, the bicentennial class, the best class that ever came out of Lincoln High School, the Bumblebees. But today is a day of celebration, y'all. Today is our day, Emancipation Day. Today is Juneteenth. Oh, we got so much activities going along. Make sure you make the parade at 3. The Breeze will be in the parade, and we will be celebrating along with all the many others that's come out to show you a good time. Let's have fun, y'all. Let's go and enjoy the day. I just feel the breeze coming. I just feel good things, and I'm so excited about what we got going on right here in the city of Port Arthur. So we're not going to stay on there. Fortunately, telling you earlier, I won't be in tomorrow. I got a other engagement, a funeral, and et cetera, et cetera. So pray for me and mine, and I'll pray for you and yours. And we're going to get ready to have a little coffee with my Jesus.

God this morning, this morning, this morning. Our scripture will be coming out of Psalms 5. I will read 8 and 9. It says, 8, lead me, O Lord, in thy righteousness because of my enemies. Make their ways straight before my face. For there is no faithfulness in their mouth. Their inward parts is very, very wickedness. Their throat is an open scroller that flutters with their tongue. May the Lord have a blessing to the reading, the hearing, and the understanding of his holy and begotten word. Thank you. Thank you so much. Let me play this because I got excited when I got it.

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Pastor Gibber Collins, First Christian Faith. 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

Jerry Cohee, Rose of Sharon, Pastor Pierre Prevost, Paradise, Pastor Leonard Frazier, Peace for Rest, Pastor Frank Hamilton, Church of Christ, Pastor Troy Hopkins, New Jerusalem. It's all our clergy out there, whether I called your name or not, you know you're in my heart, but you can always get it to me and I will announce it. Oh boy, here we go, my deacons. How y'all doing, my deacons? Talking about John Carter and Nelson Kelly, right there in Salem Missionary Baptist Church. You know where we reside, by the Honorable Donald J. Tapp. Oh, to my other boys, First Christian Faith, praying that Deacon Carey County get better and get back out here with us. Deacon, I'm not even going to go there. I'm just going to say Deacon Collins. Good morning, guys. Good morning. And to all the doorkeepers, my doorkeepers, Deborah and Sister Barbara, and all you that stand on the Word of God, good morning. Once again, this is your boy, Sir Reggie with the Vision, coming to you from KSAP 96.9 LPFM, the New Breeze, y'all. Let's

go ahead and take care of that IG and come on back and jam with your boy, Selector. He's working on me. Oh, I know we're going to have some chats this morning, y'all. What you think about it, Prodoth? I know we're going to have some church.

He said that was a lady and she was so beautiful that everybody loved her. And people would come from miles around to see her dance. People loved her so well she didn't even have to lock her door. And you know folk got to love you if you don't have to lock your door, my friends. So one day, while she was sitting in her powder room, looking in a mirror, she began to brag. She said, "My, I'm pretty." And while she was sitting there, somebody walked up and knocked on her door. She said, "Come on in, whoever you are." And the man got on the inside. It was a tall man with a long, cold face. She looked at him. She said, "Who are you?"

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I've been hungry before, but not them. Not Emma with her little pump. Not Marcus.

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0: So good about it. I know that your ears heard.
1: Prayed so many nights
0: truly, truly, truly. Receive that message on this morning.

God bless your bones, man. See you on the air, on the radio, Monday. Now remember, I won't be here tomorrow. I've been gay, but I love you. Have a beautiful weekend and enjoy Juneteenth. Go out there and mingle with the folks, y'all.

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This one is gonna move the whole golden triangle. 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Sir Reginald Trainer in the great city of Port Arthur, Texas.

Oh, good morning, good morning. The 2026 Senior Summer Slam 1 is going down July 18, 2026 at the Carl Parker Center, 1800 Lakeshore Drive, right here in the beautiful city of Texas, Port Arthur. It will be from 12 noon to 2 o'clock. Now, please make note of the party rules. 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Also, bring a wrap or a jacket. It's chilly in that house. 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Present your complimentary tickets to our interest manager, Hollywood Henderson. Please, please, don't ask for any of our staff to help you get in. You had plenty enough time to get the tickets. Now, your signed complimentary tickets will allow you to participate in the gift giveaway. Your signed complimentary ticket. You have to sign it in order to participate in the gifts giveaway. We got some good gifts. Now, absolutely, look, listen to this. Absolutely, no smoking of any kind or alcoholic beverages are allowed. Security will be present. Talking about the security team, I got a sneaky suspicion. We're going to need a lot of security around that musical chairs contest. That's just my opinion. Not trying to jinx somebody. And about that musical chairs contest, look, when you drop off your signed complimentary tickets at the door, you got to drop it off, put it in a box. You must sign up right then to participate in the musical chairs. Leave it in a box at the door, or you give it to our interest manager, Hollywood. And once you do that, you will be put on the list. Once the list is collected from Brother Hollywood, no additional names will be added to the list. Oh, I forgot to put it in. No. Once the list is collected from Brother Hollywood, no additional names will be added to the list. Now, you are welcome to bring a light snack, because Lamar State College, Port Arthur, will be offering their own concessions with hot dogs, chips, cookies, candy, you know, popcorn and water, and a variety of cold drinks. We will have food truck service. We got Black Pot Chronicles, Darlene's, and Texas Mac Fire Truck. They're going to be on the premises. Now, note this. If you enter the building with chitlins, hog jaws, crawfish, crabs of any kind, security will march your butt right off the property. You know how some of y'all is. Some of y'all is just so trifling. Oh, forgive me, God, forgive me. Look. There's nothing but love. Don't come in there with no chitlins and hog, you know, come on. We don't do that. Also, the city of Port Arthur, first aid team of Dollar Durant, Melina Cartwright, and Judith Smith. I think I said that right. And Judith Smith will be on hand for any unexpected medical issues. Now, if you see someone who might need help, let's get the attention of our medical responders on it quickly. Don't you become a paramedic all of a sudden. Now, in the meantime, let's BYOB and let's say bon ton a row. Hey, love you guys. Just enjoy what we got going on today. I think I'm going to come out here and just act a fool. What y'all want me to do today? Here we go.

Step, Two Step. We'll be right back on that. I have an announcement. The Thomas Boulevard Church of Christ is hosting their annual Faith and Willingness Health Fair. Date is Saturday, June the 27th, 2026. The time is 10 o'clock a.m. to 2 o'clock p.m. located at 2948 Thomas Boulevard, right here in the beautiful city of Port Arthur, Texas. Now, there will be free health screening, interactive workshops, guest speakers, and family-friendly activities with fun for all ages. Now, as a sponsor, and if you want more information, you can contact Dalton Antoine at 409-460-3171 or Frank Hamilton, 409-718-1851. Once again, the sponsors say you are welcome, and you can also contact Dalton Antoine, 409-460-3171. Frank Hamilton, 409-718-1851. Let's govern ourselves accordingly, and let's get ready to have a good time. Are you ready? I'm ready. Here we go.

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Lord have mercy! If you're ready, somebody put your hand!

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I'm talking about Lil Johnny Taylor, y'all. Now let's get ready for some of my boy Johnny G. G stands for good times.

They would. 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

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Sir Reginald Trainor in the great city of Port Arthur, Texas.

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0: how a true friend feels. Support of the mind, body, and soul. The flower of a root that will never grow old. Love is something special, or what a treasure to find. You can't touch it, smell it, priceless money can't buy. Dedication, trust, the heart shall reveal, but words can't express the way a true friend feels.
1: The hurricane in my dome is not a chapter of reality. My mental levee was sabotaged by a hater-made tsunami. Battered and weathered by pain, the dark clouds that spill rains. Burns like bullets on drive-bys, in these gutters we lay like prey. Go bang bang, young G's with no basics. All ghetto codes null and void when you travel this far in the matrix. Your future's gone backwards, so I refer back to the ancients. I refer back to the golden era as a time of peace and patience. Buckling from overload, I dig deep into the guard mode. No sanctuary, the golden

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Hope is a coin in the river. The passion of struggle becomes our fate. And mistakes meditate. 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

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She said, Denise, I find myself telling them these words over and over.

hospital and crawled right back up in the middle of that king-size bed. You know, I used to sit around and watch soap operas all day long. Started my morning off watching stuff like The Young and the Restless, Search for Tomorrow, All My Children, and Another World. Yeah. But honey, I found out that my man was young and restless. And just about that time, every morning, the man would reach over, pull me in his arms, and put me in another world. And all my children look just like him.

I've heard people say that too much of anything is not good for you, baby. But I don't know about that. As many times as we've loved and we've shared love and made love, it doesn't seem to me like it's enough. It's just not enough, baby.

Hey girl, what you doing? You getting up? Yeah. You got to go. Oh, don't go just yet, baby. Tout est incroyable. Well, that's French, maybe. Means you were incredible. You got to go. Oh, baby, don't go.